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I know what that dickhead singer's like. He'll end up in the back of an ambulance with the mic stand rammed up his ass twice over. All 'cause he couldn't ignore the flag and be polite.

Too many idiots breathing up the air, huffing and puffing like they just run up the stairs, fighting and cussing like they haven't got a care, but they care about everything that happens over here, not over there. They couldn't give a toss if it's a brown country, they steal all the crops, blow it to smithereens and let the bombs drop.

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My pusher pushes some backward slang. Her French accent twangs. The African flag. That's a code name for her own strain of bushweed. Nothing too strong's good for me, love. These young'uns puffin' nothing but skunk grade. A surefire way to wind up with a mush brain. Some do it, others don't. You could do them on the weekends with friends or just on your own, like. Either way is fine. Course some will get suspicious eyes. Stirrups digging into their high horses. Cartels are taking innocent lives, says Mike, counting lines on the mirror for five. True say nothing beats getting lifted until you're on the streets begging Keith for a quick fix. So don't abuse the substances, they command respect. Misuse will cost an arm and a leg. The law seeks stricter legislation, longer sentences. So forget the rehabilitation centers and preventatives. The capital promotes the individual, calling codependents, calling addicts criminals. Police bust a gut to seize a supply. So why are they now somehow easier to buy? Even health nuts fess up, folding under pressure. Yeah, now and then I'll ingest one or two. True. They can mess your head up, but most times they just make it better. Seek their healing powers when you have to. An aspirin or two, soon you'll be feeling brand new. Help kick depressions to the pavement, or so say the slogans of the companies that make them. And pitch them to the people, denying that prescription drugs are as addictive as the illegal. They even got to the worst case of side effects from they supplied in the first place. So ride the recreational high, or call upon the spirits of the healing plants to guide. Reasons to oppose and stand to reason, the choice is still a fundamental freedom.

Rocks, pills, yeah. Powders, suppositories. Smoke billows out of underground laboratories. The subjects as divisive as white lines. The vices some delight and leave them high as a kite flying. And you could weigh the issue per gram. Every kid's heard of them, most will learn firsthand. Used to be got dank, call him up, college bunk, Frank. Now it's Tom Fanks, Boris Bump. Fingers reach towards the unresponsive God. For the bottle, for the pill, for the powder, for the power off to slow down the clocks. And burrows on the nod in this silver tower, high up in the clouds above, where some resurface movement, all blue skin, screws loose of a hinge, off mood swings. Cause messing with your brain's chemicals may get to you. Eventually you may turn into a lame vet.

ultimate fate of the universe is so dark and mysterious that it generates butterflies in my stomach, and that goes to tickles in my spine, and that creates goose pimples, and then that penetrates my mind, and then the whole Big Bang's was...